0: 101.5 with the soul of Orlando. Your man with issues, Big Lebo in the down. It's been fun, but I got some room. I'm out the door. All right, listen, the party starts right now. So, all about club starting 94.5. It's coming next. Kyler on deck. Reggie on deck. You know what I'm saying? Niecy on deck. All right, there it is. I will check you out. That will be on Monday. All right, B.I.G. Believe in God because he believes in you. And live every day like it's your last because one day you're going to be right. And don't always follow the path that others may lead. Instead, create your own path for others to follow. And I will check you out tomorrow. Enjoy the rest of your evening. See ya. Peace.
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1: Hey, this is Mia coming from Ocala. I would like to give a birthday shout out to my boo, Tiffany. I hope that you have an amazing day.
2: 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Happy birthday, Tiffany. Birthday shouts also going out to Crystal Hill Hunt.

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0: good song for JoJo. Yeah, you know, if you plan on going anywhere today, doing anything, make sure you download that Star 94.5 app. Put it on your phone. We definitely want to be a part of your plans and activities today. Take us anywhere, especially if you plan on getting that Powerball ticket today, because that thing is something serious. It really is. $856 million. That's almost a billion. You know, it only takes one. Only takes one ticket. I'm just saying, you know, if you play and you don't show up to work on Monday, I understand. Hang close, though. You know, you might be rolling in the dough, but I'm rolling in the hits. Got TLC, Creep on the way. Also, Tribe Called Quest, A War Tour, and Drew Hill, my good friends from Baltimore, within my bed. Hank,
1: 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When Friday and

0: Star 94.5, the soul of Orlando. It's Mark Young. You know, we're inside of an excessive heat warning. Highs in the mid-90s today, but maybe some thunder showers a little later on this afternoon. Always have that Star 94.5 app on your phone and get up-to-the-minute weather info.
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0: Land, though. It's Mark Young, Guest Star for JoJo. Got all your favorite songs on the way. I'll prove it to you. Kirk Franklin, I Smile, also Mariah the Scientist, Burning Blue. I will kick it off with her in about 4 minutes, so hang close for that. You know, Mariah the Scientist, a very talented young lady. And so would you rather sing more about love or heartbreak?
1: The consumer wants the heartbreak. I have seen crazy commentary like, oh my God, I hope she get her heart broke so we can get another project.
0: Oh,
1: or like,
0: my gosh. That's crazy. Anyway, so we'll hear from her next, Burning Blue. That's a song about love.
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Smart County. I know what you need. You need tickets to that romantic tour. Yeah, Bruno Mars. I hear he's bringing Anderson back to Raymond James Stadium. Got the details on that coming up in 15 minutes. So hang close. Let's get into it now. Randy from back in the day on Star 94.5, the soul of Orlando.

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Bills weekdays five times a day, starting Monday, August 24th at 8 a.m. Yup. We are trying to put a grand in your hand, so make sure you wake up with us and get ready to get this cash, okay? The money! All right, Tony Moore, Tony, if you said anything back with me, checking in. Been kicking it all week, celebrating my birthday. And happy birthday to my nephew, celebrating.

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